0: 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Now, let's talk about Loneliness Awareness Week, the 3rd to the 9th of August. The theme is Make Room for Connection. 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

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Well, now you ain't so big. 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All right.

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Australia has 37,000 kilometres of coastline. The customs hotline number is 1800 06 1800. 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
1: And that's where you are. This is Wednesday Afternoon Show. I'm Donna. Hey there, welcome to my mix of music, something you might not hear anywhere else, maybe in Bowen, perhaps. I'm playing a mix of mantra, acoustic, classical from the 21st century, and instrumental music. So hope this is going to work for you today, wherever you are. Hope you're enjoying the day. Beautiful weather. I've been for a swim. Wow, that was something really beautiful. So lucky to have this beautiful weather at the moment, aren't we? All right, here we are, Gem FM, and I'm very happy to announce we have our winners for the August Listen and Win competition, and that's an amazing prize. There's two double five-day passes to the Airlie Beach Festival of Music. Now, I have two winners. I'll text you, but I'll just let people know that the two winners, one is Tony, and the other is Kevin. Now, for people who know me, this is not Kevin, my husband. This is a different Kevin. Kevin is a listener who texts in to different programs, and he's one of our winners. And the other winner is Tony. So thank you both. That's Tony Stokes, for people who may be wondering which Tony that is. I will be texting you with the great news. Look, that's incredible. Your passes include the Thursday night welcome party, which is amazing. And I think there's even an after party. Gosh, there's going to be a lot of parties and lots of great music. That's at the Airlie Beach Festival of Music. Thanks so much to our sponsors, the Airlie Beach Festival of Music. You can check out their program, and they have a special on a two-day pass at the moment if you just wanted to head down overnight. That's also a great way to experience some of the music that maybe just talks to you. All right, I'm going to go to some music here. I did mention mantra. And this one is in honour of Nepal and what's been happening there, for especially the victims from Isha Foundation. This is Isha music and Naga Stuti.

Oh, that was an abrupt ending. Isha Music there, Naga Stuti. That's the Nagas are the deep underground creatures like large snakes. However, they're a mythical creature, and the Nagas are, you know, for the good. They're not kind of malevolent beings. They're actually quite good beings in that tradition, and that's for those who were visiting Mount Kailash and who unfortunately lost their lives at the border crossing. Okay, look, for those of you who may have missed the opening, I've announced the winners for the August Listen and Win competition. We have now the September Listen and Win competition. I'll be texting those winners. We had Tony Stokes and Kevin, not sure of your surname. But in September, we have a $200 gift voucher for Home Hardware Bowen, plus of course, as always, a Gem FM merch pack. So if you wanted to go in the draw for the September Listen and Win competition, a $200 gift voucher to Home Hardware is a pretty good prize. The word today is coconut. I've been enjoying coconut water and the benefits of coconut. Toasted coconut's pretty nice on muesli. And so coconut is my word today. Please text in that word, coconut, 0484 510 152. The word is coconut, 0484 510 152. If you missed the text line, just keep listening. I tend to announce it throughout the show today. And you can always check out the Gem FM website, which isn't a bad thing to do anyway. And the phone number's right there on the front page, just right at the top right-hand corner, I believe. And, so if you text in the word coconut with your name, just let us know also where you're listening in from. That's for the September Listen and Win competition, 0484 510 152. All right, I'll be playing some of the music too from artists who are playing at the Airlie Beach Festival of Music. So thanks again to our sponsors, Airlie Beach Festival of Music, for that fabulous August prize. That was a fabulous prize. I hope your day is going well. I hope you're enjoying the weather and the last of this where are we? Winter, spring. Yeah, spring. I think 1st of September is the official day of spring, isn't it? All right, we're going to back to some music. This is a cappella group from the United States called A Beautiful Chorus, and this is a piece of theirs, Peace Like a River. I've got-

Now that's just part of J.S. Bach, Johann Sebastian Bach's Prelude in C minor. That's just the prelude. So pretty. It sounded almost like a harpsichord there, didn't it? That's from a long time ago. I haven't quite got the exact date there. Before that, from Jan Tiersen, another little sweet piano piece with some very glass-like notes there on the, must have been a synthesized piano, Comptine d'une autre été. Before that, L'Impératrice, is the name of the band, L'Impératrice, French band, Les Departes, and that's just part of a longer piece of theirs. I'm playing a few French pieces today if you're interested in the French pop scene or even the French disco scene or just French music in general. They have a particular quality. I'd love to know what you think of it. I really enjoy their little take. I like their films too, but I like their take on music, especially in the electronic music. They've got some really interesting musical takes on it. I mean, from my perspective, I don't know music very well. I just know what I like to hear. But I do remember when I visited France quite a long time ago, but when I visited Paris in particular, I grew up on art and looking at art and learning about art. And I went to as many museums and art galleries as I could. And the one thing I do remember about being there is how much fabulous music there was everywhere, like in parks, in churches, in just everywhere. Music was available, kind of as part of life. Music and musicians were very much celebrated and supported by the government, and particularly by Radio France. They put on a lot of free music. So, if the Australian government, or at the very least the Queensland government, could take a leaf out of that cultural playbook and really support musicians. I mean, they work so hard. You know, I go and see someone play and they're playing for 3 or 4 hours, singing their heart out, playing their heart out, and really the recompense isn't that great. So I think a lot of money goes into sport. I'm on a bit of a rave now. Here we go. A lot of money goes into sport, which is a bit like our religion here in Australia, isn't it, for those of us who no longer go to church on a Sunday. It's the football game. Well, there's so many of them, isn't there? League and soccer and all those other ones. So there's a lot of money goes into sport, and it would be great if more money was to support musicians and their creative output, because it really is a hard road. Vive la France for doing that. Okay, also in the mix, I did have some Australian music there, Adam Manning. And it was an original piece of Adam's called Riding. And at the very top, Peace Like a River from the American a cappella group, Beautiful Chorus. You're listening to Gem FM, Bowen Community Radio. Really lovely to have your company. I hope this music is sitting with you. It's a little bit different to what you might normally hear on our station. I'm only here for a couple of hours a week. So, I'd love to know what you think. Don't be shy, 0484 510 152. I do try to play requests. Sometimes people request something and I'm able to find it. I mainly obviously have this sort of music, but don't be shy. Text on in, 0484 510 152. And while you're at it, the word today for our September Listen and Win competition is coconut. Coconut. Put the lime in the coconut and drink it all up is one of those great songs. I wish I could play it. However, coconut is the word, and please text in with your name and where you're listening in from. That would be really helpful. And you'll go in the draw for this month of September to win a $200 gift voucher to Home Hardware Bowen and a Gem FM merch pack, of course. Now, the winner will be announced on Friday, October the 2nd, in What's Happening in Bowen and Whit Sundays. That's with Roxy. On Friday, October the 2nd, you'll find out who won. And we have the August winners, two winners, Tony Stokes and Kevin. And I'll be texting those people with the information about their prizes. Thanks again to our amazing sponsors, the Airlie Beach Festival of Music. So don't forget, you've got a little bit of time, but time's creeping on, so get in there and check out the program. They've got 4 or 5 days of fabulous music.
And if you can buy your ticket online at the Airlie Beach Festival of Music website. All right, so I'm going to play some West African music now. I nearly always play West African music. Love it. And it's called Desert Blues. And, you know, in looking around at some of the bands, this band that I'm about to play is called Tenarawan, and they're a changing group of people, but the bass members have remained the same. They're singing in a language of their own people. I can't tell you. I think it's called Turag. Turag is the language I think they're singing in, and the band is called Tenarawan. But I just wanted to say to you, this is actual people playing actual instruments, and I've seen videos of them in the desert around campfires. But I've got to tell you, if you're interested in this music and you check it out, it has been copied ad infinitum by artificial intelligence. AI has taken this genre, probably after blues music. This is the most copied music I've seen, or the most stolen music I've seen, this genre of desert blues, West African blues. So be very careful. If you do like this music and you check it out, there's a lot of stolen. Basically, that's what they've done. They've stolen the music and just rearranged it. But this is an authentic Tenarawan, and this was a bit of a hit for them, Sistanaquim. Hope you like it.

Said Charles there, coming home from his latest album with Jesse Redwing. Local musician Zed Charles, hope you like that. And Dear Rabi, with that name of the piece was Dear Rabi. That was Ali Farka Touré with Rai Kuda. And that's from their album called Talking Timbuktu. It was created in 1994, a collaboration between the Malian guitarist Ali Farka Touré, who incidentally was a farmer. He basically lived and worked as a farmer, but he was a griot. And the griot is like a family of musicians, and, you know, the bit like in some traditions, the eldest son, you know, of the family becomes, say, a potter or a baker or a priest. And in this part of the world in West Africa, they would become a musician. They were called griot, G-R-I-O-T, and they would be like the, you know, in a sense, in the early days, obviously before the internet, before newspapers, they would literally be telling the tales and singing the songs of the villagers and so on. However, long story, Ali Farka Touré was you know, in the tradition of the griot, and he was a farmer, but he made this, well, he made many albums, but he made this collaboration in 1994 with American guitarist and music producer Rai Kuda. And that particular piece was called Dear Rabi. And the album itself was very popular in the independent charts. I'm not sure how it went kind of generally in the pop charts, as it were, but certainly on the world global music, or world music as it was called, it was very, very popular, and I really like it, so I hope you like it too. And before that, that was Tinarawan, who were from a similar region in West Africa, around Mali, Algeria, all that kind of land there in the Western Sahara Desert, Sistanaquin. 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This is the Wednesday afternoon show. Thanks to those of you who are texting in the word today for the September Listen and Win competition. The word today is coconut. So give us a text on 0484 510 152. The word is coconut. Let me know your name, of course, and where you're listening in from. That would be great. You've got till midnight tonight, and you'll go in the draw to win a $200 gift voucher to Home Hardware Bowen, plus a Gem FM merch pack worth $50. So lots of great prizes, and as I say, thanks again to the Early Beach Festival of Music for the August Listen and Win competition. We've heard back from Kevin, who's wonderfully excited, so congratulations to Kevin and to Tony. That particular artist you heard actually then, Zed Charles, you'll hear him at the Early Beach Festival of Music, so he'll be there, I think, with his band. I'm not too sure. He's got a few different musical outfits. Sometimes he plays solo, and sometimes he's got some great bands that he pulls together. So whichever form you see him in, you'll enjoy, I'm sure. Okay, I'm just going to go back into the 1970s now. This is a contemporary version of a 1970s song. It was written and performed by Crosby, Stills, Nash and Young. I mean, that's how old it is, because Neil Young was still with them. So Crosby, Stills, Nash and Young, and I think they had a bit of a hit in about 1972, I think it was, with Helplessly Hoping. And this is an American contemporary group who've reimagined it, kind of in the same flavour. They call themselves The Woods.

Oh, a couple of 70s songs there as bookmarks for a little bit more different avant-garde music, perhaps. What a beautiful song. It still sounds so good, doesn't it? I remember sort of singing along to this when I was, you know, a young teenager. Harvest Moon, it's written by Neil Young. That performance there was an American group called Brothers Comatose and A.J. Lee. It may mean something to those of you who know that kind of... I don't know what you call that music. It's a little bit like Appalachian. Yeah, they've all got violins and wear dungarees, that kind of thing. Harvest Moon, Brothers Comatose and A.J. Lee. I really like that version. And before that, we had Fear in Rye from the Wong Janus. Now, the Wong Janus is from Melbourne but based in the Netherlands. She's a cellist who just plays... She likes using that environment. You heard the birds there that she's recorded with that piece. They're all original pieces. And then she often plays a lot of music for meditation as well. I really love her music. I love that deep sound that the cello gives, and so beautifully recorded as well. But before that, a little bit more avant-garde piece. That was called Salt Five, and it was Maya Beiser, or I'm not sure how you pronounce it, B-E-I-S-E-R, Maya Beiser. Now, Maya is basically like a studio musician. She does a lot of fill for other musicians. She plays in the background. She's a cellist. And she did this, she's done a few of her own albums, but she did this one album where each song is called Salt One Down, and that was Salt Five. And I think she basically left the cello out in the desert, in the Californian desert. I guess that's Arizona somewhere. And I just let the cello gather some salt and played it. And that's the result of Salt. That's Salt Five. That was the one where she was kind of singing in a more haunting way. And at the very top, Helplessly Hoping, another really happy song. And that was Crosby, Stills, Nash & Young original piece performed there by The Woods, and they're another kind of in that Appalachian style folk, I guess you might call it independent folk music. I'm not really sure what genre it is. However, I hope you liked it. I hope you enjoyed it. Thanks to those of you who've texted in. The word today is coconut for the Listen and Win competition. 0484 510 152, the text line. I'll repeat that number, 0484 510 152. The word today is coconut, and you know, what's not to like? We've got so many beautiful fresh coconuts here in Bowen in this beautiful spring day, and you can go in the draw to win a $200 gift voucher to Home Hardware Bowen, and of course a Gem FM merch pack worth $50. So please text in with your name and where you're listening in from or where you live. Also, the Whitsunday Council are asking for nominations for the 2027 Australia Day Awards. So if you have someone who, you know, a volunteer who deserves to be recognised, I mean, I can think of a couple of people who do amazing work in the community. And so there's a lot of categories. I won't go through them all. Citizen of the Year, Young Citizen of the Year, Sportsperson, and... so on. And if you had someone you wanted to nominate, you have to go through to the Whitsunday Regional Council website and just check it out. I guess you'd put in the search bar Australia Day Awards, and those nomination forms would come up. So don't be shy. Thanks to those of you texting in. I really appreciate it. So if you know a hardworking volunteer that you'd like to nominate, just go to the Whitsunday Regional Council website and put in their name for the 2027 Australia Day Awards. I don't know. What do you think? Does it mean something? I think it does. I think it's important to recognise the work that's done, especially some people. Yeah, they really do make a difference. And just while I was talking to you before about last month's prize, the August Listen and Win prize was the double pass, or actually 2 5-day double passes to the Airlie Beach Festival of Music. Just if you are interested and you weren't lucky enough to win a pass, you can go for a 2-day pass, and they've got it's only $250, which is a terrific value for this 2-day period. 60 acts to choose from, spread over 16 venues. So
yeah, check it out, aileybeachfestivalofmusic.com.au for their program. And the two-day pass, I believe, is $250. Okay, we're going to head back to some music now. This is a French, I believe, a French-American artist. This is a piece of hers called Cocoon. Her name is Lola Marsh. What a great name, Lola. Her name was Lola. Lola Marsh. It's musical.

Okay, Alison Krauss there, Down to the River to Pray. Before that, Ruby Hunter, all the way from South Australia. Ruby is no longer with us, but when she was living and singing and working as a musician, that was one of her great hits, Nungana Jerry Woman. I love that piece. I really love the way she, you can feel her heart in it. I love the sound of her emotion in that piece. Before that, from Lola Marsh, Cocoon, I Got You. Okay, so thanks to everyone texting in. This Wednesday afternoon show, 2 till 4, is a mix of ambient and kind of contemporary classical music. I play some mantra, which is Sanskrit music. So this music from 2 till 4 every Wednesday is kind of meant to be really in the background, more like hopefully a little bit in the background anyway, more instrumental and not so much music from the pop charts. This is music from, just a different rainbow experience, a different rainbow of music, music that I've come to like over the years, and some other people do too. But I know it's a lot for some people, so thanks for listening, and thanks for texting in anyway. I do appreciate all the feedback. It's really useful. It's good to know. All right, so in the style of background music and music that is kind of just, you know, hopefully not too strong on the ears if you're used to listening to pop tunes. This is Vrael. He's a guitarist. He only plays guitar. It's acoustic guitar. And it's called The Blue Hour. Enjoy.

A few different ones there from the usual mix that I play, a little bit more lyrical there. That's Mark Knopfler from 2004, The Boy, really closely mic'd, and obviously great timbre, great tones in his voice, even though he's older. Remember Mark Knopfler from the Dire Straits? Well, that was his EP. I think he put it out just before he put out an album, and that one about a boy who was a boxer, I believe. Before that, Kate Bush, Running Up the Hill, what a classic song. And before that, the Doobie Brothers, Walk This Road, that featured Mavis Stapleton. And Chicago, If You Leave Me Now, another beautiful song from back in the last century sometime. Malted Milk, right back in the early part of the century, Robert Johnson. And The Blue Hour from Vrael, so a whole different range of music there from kind of just guitar and violin right through to that lyrical music. Well, you're listening here to the Wednesday afternoon show on Gem FM, Beaumont Community Radio. I'm here every Wednesday between 2 and 4 playing just some slightly different music to the usual mix, hoping it's working for you, maybe even getting to like some of the music that I play. It's not your usual pop music, that's for sure. Roxy will be here coming up today at 5 with Country Rocks with Roxy, every Wednesday between 5 and 7, Country Rocks with Roxy, and Willie T at the Crossroads following That's Nothing But the Blues. If you love your blues, that's the show to listen to tonight from 7 p.m. till 9 p.m. Tomorrow, every Thursday, Jude's Gems tomorrow. I don't think she's doing Love Your Garden. But tomorrow, 10 a.m., Jude's Gems. That's another lovely show, playing great music. And Jude always has a nice idea that she sometimes follows through with photographs that she puts on Facebook and then plays the songs, kind of like a journey with images that you can go along with. Max here at 5 o'clock, Blast from the Past. And every Friday, Roxy's here, What's Happening in Bowen and the Whitsundays. At 3 on Fridays, we have Tony Fossey's Four Artists Show. He's playing four artists and four songs, so that takes up from 3, I believe, till 5. And he's also got a country music show, another country show. And that's Tony at 3 o'clock on Saturday. All right. And don't forget, Tony has another show, the Oz Music Show on Mondays at 12. So lots of great listening. And at the beginning of every month on Tuesdays, the check-in show with Sally. And Sally's a local psychologist. I think this time they're talking... I don't remember. I'll have to check that out. I'm so sorry. I had it and then I lost it. How embarrassing. They're talking some idea that you can text in. I'll see if I can get you some more intel on that one. The check-in show with Sally, the first Tuesday of every month at 10 a.m. and Mondays at 12 noon for the Oz Music Show with Tony Fossey. Okay, so lots of great music, depending on, you know, can't please everyone all the time, but depending on what you like, you can go to the website, the Gem FM website. 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Really appreciate those of you who've texted in today. Great. Now, oh, by the way, the word is coconut. And it always reminds me of that song about put the limes in the coconuts and drink it all up. 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
Don't forget to let me know your name and also where you're listening in from. It's always handy to know if people are listening locally. I spoke to someone the other day who said she can hear Gem FM in Proserpine, so that's pretty cool. 0484 510 152. The word is coconut. All right, so this is a guitar piece, going back to some of my kind of more acoustic pieces. This is... it's actually a trio of guitars. They call themselves a Josko Stefan. So I think Josko Stefan is the main guy. And it's a version of Jimi Hendrix's Hey Joe played on classical guitar. Let me know what you think.

Oh, a little bit more of that French music. That's the band Air. They're actually two people, just a couple of maths nerds, really, playing around with synthesizers. That piece was called Love. You know, the world needs more love, really, doesn't it? There's so much angst and disappointment in the world. So a little bit of love goes a long way. Hope you're having a lovely day wherever you are. You're listening here to the Bowen Community Radio, Gem FM 95.1. Always great to have your company. Look, I'm out the door shortly, and coming up at 5, we have Country Rocks with Roxy, followed at 7 by Willie T. Nothing But the Blues, his show at the Crossroads. So before I go, the word today is coconut, and you can text that in to 0484 510 152. Thanks to everyone who's texted in. It's never too late. You've got till midnight tonight to text in. The word for me, for my show, is coconut, okay? So text in the word coconut. And don't forget to let me know where you're listening in from. All right, so I've just been trying to play a little bit of music that hopefully suits those who are listening. It's always nice to hear from you. And but I'm going right back now. This is kind of earlier into the 60s. Take 5, the Dave Brubeck Quartet. And hope you like it. Another instrumental piece. It goes on and on, but...

0: wants to be happy and at peace, no matter what you call yourself, no matter what country, no matter what religion, no matter what. 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Thank you, thank you, thank you, thank you. 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
1: Hey, hey, Bowen, how is everyone this fine Wednesday evening? If you've just tuned in, this is Country Rocks with Roxy right here on 95.1 Gem FM, Bowen's very own community radio station. And welcome. I've got a great show lined up. I'm chatting to two special guests tonight at around 5:30.

0: Me company tonight.
1: Rock tea.
0: Hey, Willie. And Lynn has joined us tonight for her usual first of the month appearance. How are you, Lynn?
2: Konbanwa. I'm practicing my Japanese.
0: All right. I love it.
2: So, good evening.
0: So hey, what is it?
2: Konbanwa.
0: There you go.
2: Konbanwa. Konbanwa, Bowen. Probably pronounced it wrong, but anyway. It
0: sounded good to me. Sounded very good.
2: I'm great. I'm awesome.
0: And you can probably guess Lynn is very excited. She's off to Japan.
2: I am, and I can't wait. Yes. It'll be good. New and exciting. So, yeah.
0: Very, very good. Anyway, I'm sure we'll hear more about it when you get back for the next show, right?
2: For sure.
0: Very
2: for
0: good.
2: Sure, Roxy.
0: Lots of pickies.
2: Yeah.
0: Very good. Now, before I go on, Lynn is again going to be sharing some of her eight favourites, or not favourites, stuff you've explored really in country music,
2: yeah.
0: Right? So, yeah. We'll be talking a bit about that a bit later on. Now, before we do carry on, I just wanted to say congratulations to the winners of last month's August Listen and Win competition. Big congratulations to Kevin and Tony. They both won a 5-day double pass to the Airlie Beach Festival of Music. So how lucky are they? And that also Gem FM merch pack. So congratulations to both of you. And what a great prize to win. And we've got some pretty cool news as well about, I'm going to call it the Gem FM Groove Bus.
1: Look out.
2: Excellent.
0: Look out, yeah. I'll tell you more about that in the next few breaks. But it's a lot of fun. We are going to have a lot of fun going to that, I think.
1: I think we are.
2: For sure, definitely.
0: Yeah, very good. So some of you out there may be wondering what is the prize this month for September the 2026. I was going to say September the 20th. No, it's September 2026, right? So what is it? It's a $200 gift voucher to Home Hardware Bowen.
2: Oh, wow. That's cool.
0: That's pretty cool,
2: isn't
0: it?
2: That's pretty good, yeah.
0: So what a great prize. They are our sponsors here at Gem FM too. So I'm going to give you the secret word. Don't forget to text in your name together with where you're listening in from, because I'm a sticky big. Well, not really. It's just so that I can, we can tell where our listeners are listening in from. And anyway, this comp goes till the 30th of September. And the winner is going to be announced on What's Happening in Bowen and the Whitsundays with Me on Friday, October the 2nd. So stay tuned, listen closely, and good luck, Bowen. All right, are you ready? Have you got your pencils, pens, or other writing device ready? My secret word is groovy, because all of my secret words end in Y. Groovy. G-R-O-O-V-Y. There you go. Text on in to 0484 510 152. So there you go. Pretty cool prize. So, Lynn, we are going to get on with listening to some music. And first up, we've got Cooper Allen, Dale Dickens.
2: Yeah, Dale Dixon, R.I.P. And the second Cooper Allen song is Suit and Tie. But I laughed my head off when I heard this song. Yeah. I just love it. But he's contemporary. I think he put out his first album in 2024.
0: Right.
2: So, yeah, his – where's my notes? He his first album, Winston Salem, 2024, is basically good old driving American country rock songs. And intended roots as a tribute to the daily unsung heroes he saw holding it all together around him in our country, in his country over in America.
0: Yeah.
2: So basically where he grew up, and this is all about just normal average life.
0: Cool. All right. Well, let's have a listen. So
2: in a country town.
0: What is it? Oh, sorry. So, do you want to announce it? Because I think I can't read it properly. Here's it.

0: Okay, so it's Cooper Allen.
1: Yeah.
0: And the song is called Dale Dixon, yeah. R.I.P.
1: Okay, let's have a listen.

0: That was a bit of Skeeter Davis, Hopelessly Devoted to You. And if you've just tuned in, this is Country Rocks with Roxy right here on Gem FM, Bowen's very own community radio station. And I have got Lynn here tonight, keeping both Willie and I company. And Lynn, that was a very funny song, that one, Cooper Allen, Dale Dixon.
1: One for the girls.
0: Good on you. Oh, God, you are funny. She's been giggling all throughout that whole song, so there you go. Hey, I also played a Dale Duncan song. I'm featuring Dale Duncan and Zach Weeks tonight, so we'll be catching up with Dale shortly on his new song, The Grit of the Garn. But we just heard Creeping, Shifting Sand before, and then Hopelessly Devoted to You, but all a bit of good fun, right?
2: Absolutely.
0: Yeah.
1: For sure.
0: Hey, I'm just mindful of the time. I was just going to let everyone know about our groovy initiative here, the Groove Bus, the Gem FM Groove Bus. It's an express to the Airlie Beach Festival of Music. How cool is that? We're actually planning on going the Sunday, the 8th of November. And what that means is we'll have a bus available from Bowen to Airlie Beach that'll pick us up around 9 and bring us back by 9 o'clock in the at night. So how cool is that? We don't have to because I don't know if you're like me, but I don't like driving at night to, you know.
1: No, it's, yeah.
0: Lots of dangers on the road.
1: Headlights get a bit glary these days.
0: Yeah.
1: A high beam, straight in your eyes.
0: And I'm sorry, but animals as well coming out.
1: Animals, yes.
0: Yep. So, yeah, it'll be fun. We don't have to worry about the driving, but, you know, what a great day. I've never experienced the Whitsunday, the Festival of Music.
1: That'll be great.
0: Have you?
1: No, I haven't. It'll be great, though. Yeah
0: it'll be
2: it's
0: fun.
2: It's a one-day pass.
0: Yeah, it's a one-day pass, so you won't be able to get a one-day pass at all.
2: Yeah.
0: This has only been given to us. So it's $150, and that includes the return bus trip to Bowen. So keep an ear out. I will be telling you if you would like to be a part of this epic journey.
2: Oh.
0: I'll let everyone know how to do that on Friday. So just where to email in.
2: Tell your
0: friends. There are limited spaces, but it'll be a very fun day. Absolutely. If you've never experienced the Airlie Beach Festival of Music, this will be the year to do it.
1: And look, I think it's a great price. And not having to find accommodation like that. You can just jump on a bus and off we go.
0: Off we go.
2: Have a couple of Jack Daniels with lunch without worrying about it.
0: That's right.
1: Exactly.
0: I know. It'll be a fun day, I reckon.
1: Yeah, it'll be great.
0: Yeah. All right. Oh, we'll be
2: Roxy
0: talking.
2: Roxy might sing on the bus. No.
0: Do a bit of karaoke.
1: Oh, yeah. I might sing on the way back. I'll probably have enough drinks. Yeah. That'll be right.
2: I could do my
0: own rendition of
2: Angel of the Morning.
0: Angel of the Morning, that's right.
2: I know. The house down.
1: Greg says my singing's getting better, so drunk, I won't care.
0: That's right. Anyway, all right, we might keep going with some more music because when we come back next, I'm going to be chatting to Dale Duncan himself about his new song, The Grit of the Garn. Don't forget, my secret word for this show is groovy, and all you need to do is text that into 0484 510 152, and don't forget your name and where you're calling in from. And a big hello to Robert and Melanie, Robert and Mel for texting in. Very good. You're all in into the draw to win the $200 gift voucher to Home Hardware. Okay. Lynn, your next song is Waylon Jennings, Good Old Boys. I see, I've got so much going on, I had to think.
2: Dead air for a second.
1: Well, this one, I don't know, I come across it and I guess it's more of a nostalgic thing.
0: Yeah.
1: For us, you know, back in the day when yeah. they had the Dukes of Hazzard more than anything.
0: He's good, yeah. He's good though, Waylon.
1: Oh, yeah, yeah. And he joined the country super group, the Highwaymen, yes. with Willie Nelson, Chris Christopherson and Johnny Cash.
0: Mm-hmm.
1: And they released three albums between 1985 and 1995.
0: Cool.
2: And they were, yeah. And Waylon was part of the original country outlaw.
1: Yeah.
2: Revolution yeah. of country music with Willie Nelson, Waylon Jennings, yeah. Johnny Cash.
0: Yeah. All right. Yeah. Well, I'm going to put it on, Lynn.
1: That's excellent.
0: All right. Let's have a listen. I don't think I've heard this one before, but anyway, good old boys.

0: And you're listening to 95.1 Gem FM, and this is Country Rocks with Roxy. And we're listening to a range of different music tonight, but as promised before, I am going to catch up with Dale Duncan, and we're going to have a quick chat to him about his new release, The Grit of the Gun. Hey, Dale, how are you?
1: Hey, Roxy, nice talking to you.
0: Yeah, nice. Thank you. Well, I'm always so thankful when you guys ring up because, it's really good to actually speak to the artist and understand a bit about your journey and how you got to where you are and how you wrote the song in question. So thank you. I really appreciate it.
1: A whole lot of things. Yeah. Look, it's my it's actually, you know, a privilege of mine to be able to talk to all presenters and radio stations and that, because I think even from an early age, my dad instilled into me that you're never too big to speak with anyone. And I always think to myself, it's through your radio station that people hear my music, and then if they like the music, then they'll request it more often, and then it's played more. So, you know, it goes both ways. I love talking to presenters like yourself and your radio station.
0: Thanks, Dale.
1: Anytime.
0: Very good. Hey, we've been playing a few of your songs tonight. So we had Creeping Shifting Sand, and we've been listening to Station Mindaroo, and what was the other one I had on? That was Creeping Just Like Your Dad.
1: And beautiful, yeah.
0: Yeah, and we're just about to listen to The Grit of the Gun, and I was just reading about what's behind that song, Dale. It's really interesting. Do you want to tell our listeners what it's about?
1: Yeah, sure. Actually, if I can just take a minute to go back. Let me go back about 6 odd years. I actually gave my music away back in 2020. Prior to that, I did a couple of albums. I actually did one in – I went to Nashville and I did an album.
0: Yeah.
1: And then I came back, and then I've been recording with Stewie French, who is one of our favourites, and he's moved over to Nashville. So he does still a lot of my stuff there. And and those albums were just those storytelling albums. So, you know, you had Just Like Your Dad, which it's probably been, as far as success goes, that's probably my biggest song, only because I think it was 2018 that it was my first nominee for Golden Guitar here in Tamworth.
0: Oh, wow.
1: Yeah, so it did really well for me. But songs, there's another one too that that I'm very proud of, and it's called My Dog Knew He Dat.
0: Oh, okay.
1: And it's about some of the war heroes in the Vietnam War. And so we raised money with that one for the sales of that one, and we actually were able to give, you know, a lot of money to the Vietnam Vets Association of Australia.
0: Good on you. Wow.
1: Yeah, so that was really great. Now, when I gave it up, the music, I wasn't going to give it up forever, but my kids were fairly young, and I just found myself, I still work from, you know, Monday to Thursday, and then the more popular that my albums became, the more requests I got to play at country music festivals. So I got to the stage where, you know, come Friday, I'd jump on a plane and I was going down to Melbourne for a festival, or I was going to Tasmania and that type of stuff. And when I got back on a Sunday night, I only had young kids and they were bathed and ready for bed, and then school came around. So it was just taking me away from a family too much. So what I did was, in 2020, I decided, look, I'm going to give it away for a few years, watch my kids grow and have all this beautiful weekend time with my kids, and then get back into it when they grew up and moved out of house.
0: Oh,
1: well,
0: good on you, Dale.
1: They've grown up.
0: Yeah.
1: I'm still living at home. So I haven't got rid of him. My daughter's 22 now, so I don't think I'll ever get rid of her.
0: She's
1: But I had, over the last couple of years, I've had people say to me, look, are you going to bring out another song, or are you going to go on tour again and that type of stuff? And I said, if the right song comes about, I'll think about it. Anyway, lo and behold, a good mate of mine, Manfred Vajars, who he's wrote a few of my songs. He's one of Australia's better or best bush poets, and he came to me with the lyrics of The Grit of the Garn. And so when I read them, I just thought to myself, I've just had a history lesson. I didn't really know much about, you know, the late 1800s, early 1900s.
0: Well, I have to say, like, I didn't know this story. So, yeah, I was fascinated by it. Yeah.
1: So I did a lot of research into the obviously, as I do, if I like the lyrics and I like the song, there's no use of singing it if I don't know what I'm singing about. So I studied up and realised that, hey, back in those times, all the infrastructure that went on around, you know, Quilpie and Bajura and all some of those towns that are based near the Simpson Desert and even in Western Australia, you often think, how did they get their infrastructure? Who moved the wool? Who moved the telegraph poles and the wires and the timber to build homes and roads and all that type of stuff?
0: Yeah.
1: And it wasn't horses.
0: No.
1: It was because they couldn't do all that in the desert. They weren't strong enough or they couldn't handle the desert conditions. So what used to happen is the Australian government, towards the end of the 18th century, they used to hire people from Afghanistan and India and countries like that, and they would bring their camels, and they were the ones that worked the deserts because they knew how to the camels were structured and made to do all that type of work in the desert. So they would bring them out for 3 years. They would give them their wage, but they only came out by themselves. They weren't allowed to bring their wives or their girlfriends.
0: Gosh,
1: or, I suppose in those days they didn't have girlfriends.
0: No,
1: they would probably have just got married early.
0: Yeah.
1: But they had to come out by themselves. And here they were. And then when their 3 years were up, they were sent back home. And a lot of the time, the Australian government couldn't afford to send their camels back, so they were just let loose. And that's why today, up around the Queensland, the top end of Queensland, you've got such they call it a problem with all their wild camels. But if you ever thought, how come you've got all these wild camels up there? That's where they came from, the late 1800s and the Gans or the Camelese.
0: Yeah, I'd heard that we've got one of the largest camel populations outside of wherever they are.
2: Saudi Arabia.
0: Yeah. Yes, wow.
1: Yeah. Well, that's where they came from. So I didn't know that either. And then obviously to think of the kind of man or the kind of person that these men were. They were fearless. Like, imagine, you know, being told that they were going to get on a ship and take 3 months to get out to this place called Australia in the outback.
0: I know. It's phenomenal, isn't it?
1: I know. And they come here, and they lived poorly. They lived in tents and things like that. So, yeah, and then they had to go through the storms and the bloody... Well, sorry for swearing, but...
0: No, it's they had all right. That's what we are here in Aussie land, right?
1: Sorry, yeah, I know.
0: I'll let you get away with it that time, though.
1: So what they had to do, they had to work hard, and they're only given 3 years. And when you think about it, we probably wouldn't have the infrastructure that we would have up there right now or live the life that we're living if it wasn't for the Camelese that used to come over. So I'm pretty passionate, as you could probably tell. I'm pretty passionate about the song and about the story, and it's come up a real treat.
0: Yes, no, I when I read it, I had no idea that that happened here in Australia. What an amazing story.
1: And you know what? We live in such a time now, and you know, like, you sound like me. We're pretty old school. You know what I mean? We love Australia. We love what it means. We love the history of Australia.
0: Yes.
1: And although everything wasn't done right, you know what I mean?
0: Yeah.
1: I can understand all that. We still can't. We can't close the door on some of our Aussie history, because that's how we're going to learn, and that's how the new people, you know, this new generation, we need to teach them some things. But unfortunately, there are some people out there that want to close the doors on the Australian history. So I think to myself, if I can sing a song and teach someone about the Australian history and how we got here and blah, blah, blah, well, then I've done my job.
0: I think that's amazing. I think it's amazing that you've what this song's about.
1: Yeah,
0: so I'm sorry about that. We've got We've got our dog in here in the studio. There you go. Only in Australia, right? We've got studio dogs.
1: Well, I'll accept your dog if you accepted my little swear word.
0: So, yeah, no worries. No worries. All right, Dale, we might listen to your song now, but thank you so much for calling in, and what a great
1: that's
0: song.
1: My pleasure.
0: Okay.
1: Anytime, Lockie, if you wanted to chat again before, you know, the song ends or, you know, in a few weeks' time, no problems at all.
0: Okay. Thanks so much, Dale, and let's have a listen to The Grit of the Garn by Dale Duncan.

onward through grit and through dust. The camel trains passed into stories and legend. Their pathways long faded, their hoofprints now gone. But still in the vastness, their spirit keeps walking. Their courage and endurance forever lives on. No rails, no roads.

0: Country Rocks with Roxy right here on 95.1 Gem FM, Bowen's very own community radio station. I tried to sound a bit country then.
1: You did.
0: Did I succeed?
2: You did, Rox.
0: Hey, that was a bit of Tammy Wynette, and that was Have a Little Faith. And I just got – see, this is why you should not have a phone next to you, because it's when it beeps you want to read it. So sorry about that. No reading. But just a big thank you to Dale for coming on and having a chat to us about his new song, The Grit of the Garn. And what a story that is. Thank you, Dale. Dale Duncan, he actually released this on – Friday, August 28th, so it's only been recently released. But what a story. Like, I didn't know that. I only was made aware of it through this song. So that's amazing. If you've just tuned in, it's basically the Garns left their homeland and families and headed towards the unknown shores of Australia. Their job was to lead camel trains through outback Australia, transporting supplies from city to regional towns, inland mines and outback stations. And without their contribution, outback communities would not have survived.
2: Yep, so, Afghans.
0: Yeah. Mm. Did I not say that?
2: The Garns.
0: Oh, well, yes, no. Yeah. Well, he said men from Afghanistan, historically known as Garns. Yeah. So,
3: oh, there you go.
0: Yeah. Anyway, so what a great song, and have a listen. It's amazing. If you didn't catch it, but all his stuff, and he's an established singer, songwriter, performer. He's nearly won a golden guitar at Tamworth. So yeah, that's huge. Anyway, in that set of songs, we also listened to one of Lynn's songs, which was one by Liam St. John, which was the Greyhound Bus Blues. And we were just debating whether or not it was actually a blues song or a country song.
3: I think it's probably, a little bit of both, because over in America, he's from Nashville, well, around Nashville. They're promoting him as blues, but he's also... yeah, country as well, a little bit of rock country, blues sort of thing, and that can get all pretty mashed in together. But I just thought it was great. He brought his first album out in September 2025. He did have other songs come out, but his debut full-length studio album was only a year ago, September 25, and he's getting a pretty big following. Hasn't made it to Wikipedia yet, but I like some of his stuff and the way he plays. I think it's great.
0: Very good. Very good.
3: It's a kind of country blues-ish or bluesy country, but it's good.
0: Yeah, very good.
2: Nashville's sort of become one of the key music centres in America now, not just country music. All sorts. It's become a real music mecca. It's right up there with LA and New York.
3: For
2: all different genres.
0: Yeah. Oh, well, there you go. Yeah. Very interesting. Okay, so before we do move on, I just wanted to tell everyone my secret word again. I'm a bit disoriented. What's the other word? Discombobulated.
2: What did the attack poodle tear you apart?
0: I think with Frankie, he was barking his head off. I have to apologise for that. But we had one of the winners come in to collect their ticket, their prize, the 5-day pass to the Whitsunday Airlie Beach Festival of Music. And Frankie was going to tear all his limbs off.
3: I'll save the date.
0: So
2: one fingernail at a time.
0: One fingernail at a time. So I just have to say thank you to Dale for being so, understanding and patient. But I think he likes dogs, because he told me to listen to this song that was about dogs, which is going to make me cry, so I'm not sure that I will listen to that song. But anyway.
2: You'll have to mute your mic anyway. So
0: that's right. That's right. So, yeah, I'm feeling a bit disoriented because of all the drama that's happening around here tonight. Anyway. All right. So my secret word is groovy. Gee, I was going to say Roxy. See, this is where my head is.
3: It's usually me that does that. I forget what I'm doing, Roxy.
0: Oh, my gosh. So, secret word for my show tonight is groovy. GROVY. And this month you have a chance to win a $200 gift voucher to Home Hardware right here in Bowen, plus a merch pack, a Gem FM merch pack. Okay, Miss Lynn, we are going to listen to another one of your songs, but before that I've got another Dale Duncan song, which is The Station Mindaroo. But after that we've got Kitty Wells, and it's It Wasn't God Who Made Honky Tonk
3: Angels.
0: Angels.
3: Yes.
0: Honky Tonk Angels.
2: Famous song, that one.
3: Yeah, it's a pretty famous song.
0: Yes, I have played it before, but do you want to tell us a bit about it?
3: It Wasn't God Who Made Honky Tonk Angels. Now, that song made her the first female country singer to top the US country charts. It was also her first of several pop crossover hits. And she was actually born August the 30th, 1919, to July the 16th, 2012. She's lived a long life.
0: She has.
3: Wow.
0: She has. I think Kitty Wells also sang Rocking Around the Christmas Tree.
3: Yeah, she probably did. Yeah, she sung lots. She's the only artist to be awarded top female vocalist awards for 14 consecutive years.
2: Wow.
3: Yeah. Her chart-topping hits continued until the mid-60s, inspiring a long list of female country singers who came to prominence after that.
0: Very good.
3: So it's been around for a while, well-known. One of the first country singers, and this is a great song.
0: Wow.
2: Roxy can't concentrate. No. The phone's been going on.
0: I know.
2: It was sounding like Morse code.
0: I'm sorry, okay.
3: Come on, people, text in. We need more texts. Let's see how we're going.
0: I think we need to go to the next song, which is Dale Duncan's Station Mindaroo, another great story.

0: As a favor to me, and of course I know to the folks out there, they'll love this one. Would you mind doing a special song? It wasn't God who made honky-tonk angels.
1: I'd love to.

I tell you what, we haven't done a real good love song. 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Real sad. Y'all like love songs, do you? Good, I like those. This one really tells a beautiful story if you can pay real close attention to the words. And if you like love songs, well, we think this is one of the most beautiful love songs that's ever been written. And we'd like to do it especially for all of y'all. It goes like this. Do that again. That's pretty.

0: 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And that was a bit of the Steve Miller Band, Big Jet Liner. I know could go to debate as to whether or not that is classified as a country music song. I vote yes.
1: I vote yes, Rox.
0: Good on you, Lynn.
1: Sounds country. But I have a weird sense of country. So,
0: so do I.
2: And now, and like, you know, with modern country.
0: That's right.
2: It's borderline rock and roll.
0: That's exactly right.
2: 80s rock.
0: That's exactly right.
1: Rockabilly, I think. Yeah. I look at rockabilly as like country rock. Well,
0: by the way, if you do want to catch some modern country, make sure you tune in on Saturday afternoon at 3 o'clock for Tony Fossey's Oz Country Music Show. So you can get your fill of country modern Australian rock. That's if you're into modern country, right?
2: That's right.
0: We're totally traditional here, although tonight I have got a few I've got a few modern songs, but I mean I've got my guests that come on and I'm very happy to air Oz music.
2: As you do.
0: Yes, that's right.
2: Every week.
0: That's right. So, yeah, hope you're enjoying it. A big thank you again to Dale Duncan. What a hero he was for putting up with Frankie B. Naughty on air. And I will be catching up with Zach Weeks shortly about his new song. It's got a really weird name, Long Neck, Long Gone. So he's just performed at the Gympie Music Muster.
2: Okay.
0: So, yeah.
2: Well, long necks are tallies, big bowls of beer.
0: Oh,
1: yeah.
0: Oh, okay.
1: Yeah.
0: That shows you. That shows you how much I know. Oh, goodness. Oh, dear. Anyway, there you go. Well, hang on. What is it called? Long neck.
2: Long gone.
0: Oh, okay, yeah, so he's gotten pissed. Sense. Yeah, okay, yeah. That makes sense now. There you go. Well, we'll have an interesting chat with him, I'm sure. But I will be playing some more of Zach's music as we lead up to that. Actually, coming up next is Back in Time with Zach Weeks. And we've got one of yours, Lynn, which is the Puppy Love by Dolly Parton.
1: Yeah, so I think she sang this quite a long time ago.
0: It was one of her first songs that
1: it was. I think she was only like 13. Yes. She was.
0: Yes.
1: And she was singing it about a boyfriend.
0: Oh, yes, yes.
1: A naughty boyfriend. Was that a naughty boyfriend?
0: Yeah, they're all naughty.
1: And she was only 13 when she sang this song. It was one of her first songs.
0: And she sang it on TV, didn't she, I think? Was she like...
1: She sang it in the streets of Tennessee and was filmed singing it.
0: Right.
1: Mm.
2: And, yeah, and didn't that help her get on the Grand Ole Opry?
0: Yes, it did. Yes, it did. I read that on my show last week, actually.
1: I thought I'd do a little Dolly tribute tonight as
0: well.
1: Yeah,
0: fair enough. I have to say it really affected me, her death. Like when I was introing my show last week, I was close to tears. I don't know why. I never cry for celebrities. Like,
1: yeah,
0: that's so ridiculous.
1: Look, she's definitely an international icon. She's been around for a long, long time. She's a great entertainer.
0: Yeah,
2: but
0: a philanthropist.
1: But everyone, she's part of the household name.
0: Yes.
1: You know, like Elvis, Dolly is definitely part of the household name.
0: Yeah.
2: Well, I saw a thing on Facebook.
0: Yeah.
2: And it said, imagine... You know, winning X amount of awards and selling, you know, X amount of millions of records, and all you're remembered for is your good works and giving away millions of books and being a good person.
0: Mm.
2: What does that say about?
0: Yeah, absolutely.
2: And she literally gave away 300 million odd books.
0: I know, you can't even.
1: Yeah, and a lot. The reason, I did hear something, the reason why she gave away all the books and that was back in the day, a little bit like the garden story thing. So there was a bunch of women who had to get books for literacy purposes to all these small towns in America, up mountains, everywhere. And there was only so many women who did it, and they went on horseback, and sometimes it'd take them 3 months to get to a place, before cars.
0: Yes.
1: And they'd deliver books in rain, storms, wind, everything, deliver books to little schoolyards so that children could learn how to read and write. Things like that for literacy purposes. Wow. And that's why she donated so many books and donated to libraries and things like that was basically to honour these women that got on the horseback and did it, because men didn't do it and the women did.
0: Wow.
2: I think there was another part to the story too.
1: Probably.
2: Her father couldn't read or write.
0: Right.
1: Okay.
2: And she's on the record of saying that was one of the drivers too, to honour her father.
0: Wow.
2: And in those days, you know, she was born in mountain country.
0: Mm.
2: You know,
0: that's right.
2: Lots of people couldn't read or write.
1: No, that's right, yeah.
0: Yeah.
2: And her program, I can't remember the specifics of it, but if a kid did something, you know, she'd send the book to the kid.
1: Yeah.
2: You know,
0: yes.
2: It was amazing what she did. She gave away millions and millions in other charities.
1: Yeah, she did.
2: But didn't make a big thing about it.
0: No, true philanthropist.
2: Yeah.
0: That's
1: it. And her other song that I picked for tonight, and you'll love this, is Cracker Jack.
0: Yes, that's a bit later on. Yeah. Very good.
1: Yes. I'll talk about it later.
0: Yeah, cool. All right. Well, we might keep listening going on, because I have to chat soon with our next guest. But a big hello to Linda and Les. Thank you for texting in the secret word groovy. If you would like a chance to enter the competition this month for a $200 gift voucher to Home Hardware Bowen, plus a Gem FM merch pack worth over $50, text in the word groovy, G-R-O-O-V-Y. Our number here is 0484-510-152. That's all you have to do. Don't forget to text in your name and where you're listening in from. Okie dokie. Let's get on with, sorry, Lynn, it's not going to be your song next. It's going to be Zach's song, but yours will follow in after that. This is Zach Weeks, and it's Back in Time.

0: And you're listening to 95.1 Gem FM, and this is Country Rocks with Roxy. So that was Skeeter Davis, I Say a Little Prayer. The Doobie Brothers, What a Fool Believes, Dolly Parton, Puppy Love, and we also listened to a song by Zach Weeks, Back in Time. And as promised, I have got Zach on the phone with me now, and we're going to have a chat to him about his new single, Long Neck, Long Gone. Hey, Zach, how are you?
1: I'm good. I was just listening to those songs that you've just played, and I can't believe you've called me instead of the Doobie Brothers, for example. My goodness. Oh, look, that's such a great lineup of songs.
0: Yeah, we were having a bit of a debate as to whether or not you classify the Doobie Brothers as a country band, but you know what? Like, sometimes they sort of cross over into that country sound, don't you reckon?
1: I think so. They did a great version of one of their songs, China Grove, with American country artist Chris Younger a few years back, and it was on repeat for me for months.
0: I'll have to look that one up. Sounds good.
1: So much fun.
0: Yeah, very good. Hey, Zach, thank you for coming on the show. Really appreciate it.
1: And
0: we're here to talk about your new single, Long Neck, Long Gone. But tell us a bit about yourself and where you started and, yeah.
1: Yeah, so I'm a country artist based in Tasmania. I've been here gigging around the state for the last 10 years. Me and my best mate started just over a year ago, 10 years ago, sorry, making, you know, doing 3-hour gigs and making $0 but getting paid in hot chips and a can of Coke. And it was, that was a highlight for us. We loved it.
0: Yeah, absolutely.
1: And, then, you know, I've slowly just made my way through performing at all the pubs in Tassie until the last probably 4 or 5 years, where I started to think, I want to take my attention out of Tassie and elsewhere. And for the last 2 years, I've been performing around the country. I've gone on little trips, traveling around to pubs. I've started performing at some awesome festivals around the country, including the Denny Ute Muster and most recently the Gympie Music Muster. So, you know, now I'm really making sure that it's not just Tassie who knows me, and I'm making sure no one forgets it.
0: Yeah, good on you. So how long have you been in playing country music for? Like, what's...
1: I think as soon as my best mate and I stopped working together, we were both very much into country music, but I think at school when we were playing together, our dream was to be like a big rock band. And then even though we listened to country music in our pastime, started working on my own, I noticed I really liked just telling those stories. And when I was playing gigs, I thought, I don't really want to do what everyone else was asking me to play. So I just ended up playing my own stuff and what I wanted to do.
0: Yeah.
1: And that sort of carried on. So country music just became, if you wanted a country acoustic artist at your gig or at your pub or at your wedding, you'd just call me.
0: Yeah.
1: So it sort
0: cool.
1: of... just happened, thankfully.
0: Yeah. Oh, well, like, yeah, I've heard a lot of people sometimes just fall into country. They thought their destiny was another genre, but, yeah, they sort of came home to country. So it sounds like that happened to you as well.
1: I think it was a mix of that. Like, both me and my best mate, always loved country music.
0: Yeah.
1: I know it definitely stemmed from, my fandom of it started when I was a kid, and, you know, I remember my grandfather playing Merle Haggard in the car, but it was never, I guess, my go-to until me and my friend started bonding over it.
0: Yeah.
1: We just didn't play it. And then in terms of my musicianship, I just thought one day I just started going, you know what, that's all I'm playing.
0: Yeah, yeah. I totally get it. I wasn't really a big country music fan either, to tell you the truth. And then we went on this road trip and my partner started playing Chris Christopherson, Dolly Parton, and Merle Haggard, Willie Nelson. And I thought, especially Chris Christopherson, oh, he's amazing.
1: I think that Christopherson and Dolly in particular were what I like to call gateway country artists.
0: Yes.
1: I think especially Christopherson back in the day, you know, he was acting as well and every woman loved him. And then Dolly, I would say, argued the same for men, but a lot of people, I think, listen to their music and they're like, oh, it's country, but it's palatable.
0: Yeah.
1: And then it almost slowly makes them go, come on a little bit further into the country sphere.
0: Yeah, no, but yeah, it's interesting country. Not everyone loves it, but yeah, see, but that traditional stuff I really, really love. But anyway,
1: mm-hmm.
0: Hey, tell us a bit about this new song, Long Neck, Long Gone.
1: Yeah, a lot of people have been asking me if it was a song about my lost giraffe, but
0: yeah.
1: no, it was actually my same best friend that I used to perform with one day.
0: He sounds like trouble, this best friend, let me tell you.
1: Yeah. We used to go on what we call adventures.
0: Yes.
1: But when we sort of, I think, came out of school, we didn't see each other often, and once every 6 months or so we'd catch up. And after a few beverages, we'd often go on these adventures. And, you know, honestly, those adventures caused a lot of havoc, but we've got lots of stories from it. But this arguably is probably the least adventurous one we did. He just said to me one day that he had a long neck the other day, and it was a ginger beer, or all ginger right. ale, I suppose. And I thought, right, and he just told me I needed to try it. And then we kept going to try and find them. We eventually found it, drank it in at 3 minutes flat, and suddenly he just said, long neck, long gone.
0: Yeah.
1: So I wrote down those four words. I put it in my notes app on my phone, and it sat there for about, I reckon 5 years now.
0: Oh, wow.
1: Until I was at the Academy, the Senior Academy of Country Music, at the beginning of the year in Tamworth, and I was co-writing with Matt Scully, and he said, do you have anything you want to write about, any fresh ideas? And I told him the words, and he sort of sat there for, honestly, I think it was 2 minutes,
0: yeah,
1: just muttering the words over and over and over again until he went, oh, I like it.
0: Yeah.
1: And then suddenly we wrote the track.
0: Yeah. Oh, wow. That's amazing.
1: So, yeah, it was 4 years, 4 or 5 years before it came to fruition, but we wrote it, and it became such a fun, almost like a drinking song.
0: Yes, I can see that. Yeah, I have to be honest. I've got Lynn and Willie T here tonight, and I said, "Oh, this next song we're listening to is Long Neck, Long Gone," and I said, "It's interesting." And they both said, "Long Neck is a beer bottle," and I went, "Of course." And I mean, I know it, but I never thought. I didn't even put it. Oh, I did. So they're accusing me that I didn't. I did. My father used to drink long. Or used to buy the long bottle. Anyway, but I hadn't put that together with the name of this song. So there you go.
1: Well, again, people think it's about a giraffe.
0: Yeah. Yeah, absolutely. But anyway, that sounds amazing. Now, this is available on all streaming apps, Zach?
1: Wherever you stream your music, it is available. There's no physical copies, like CDs or anything at the moment, because I'm too poor to make them.
0: Fair enough.
1: Stream it wherever you listen to your music, or, of course, contact your local radio station, you guys in particular.
0: Yes, I've got you.
1: And tell them, keep spinning.
0: Yep, well, I've added you to our library, so you'll be played every few weeks. So,
1: oh, fantastic.
0: Yeah, excellent. Well, it's good. We love supporting Aussie music. So, yeah, it's we really appreciate it. We appreciate you coming on the show. Yeah.
1: So much great Aussie music coming out as well. So,
0: yeah.
1: Thank you very much for getting in touch with me.
0: No problem at all, Zach. So, I'll get you to intro your song and we'll have a listen.
1: Well, thank you very much for listening. And this next one is my song, Zach Weeks, Long Neck, Long Gone.
0: Excellent. Thanks, Zach. Catch you next time.
1: Thank you very much.

0: We are, we're not. Yeah, we're not.
1: Now we are. And if you've just tuned in, you are tuned into the best show on Gem FM, Country Rocks with Roxy. And we play country music, of course. But a big thank you to Zach Weeks for coming on the show. And what a cool and groovy song that is, Long Neck, Long Gone. And what an interesting story.
0: It was good. It reminded me of a little story of my own. Way back.
1: I think we've all got one of those stories hanging behind us somewhere, right?
0: True.
1: Yeah.
2: Just one.
1: Just one, yeah.
0: Just one that you remember.
1: Hey, you've got a big shout-out to do. Someone texted in that you might know there, Lynn.
0: Yeah, so Renee and Sue, and they're listening from Nebo. Sue's a good friend of mine. She likes to tune in sometimes. And Renee, I'm actually going to dedicate Dolly Parton's song to you, Renee, called Cracker Jack.
1: Very cool.
0: And this is about Dolly Parton. She found this little dog down the creek, bit of a scruffy thing, underfed. So she took it home and it lived as a family pet until it got old and died of old age.
1: Oh, wow.
0: But it's not about dog dying. It's about her taking this dog on. But this is for Renee and her two little guinea pigs named Theodora and I can't remember the
1: That's
0: other
1: cute.
0: What's the other one's name, Renee? Anyway, and they take Theodora and the other guinea pig everywhere they go.
1: Aww.
0: So they go up to Mariba to visit Renee's grandparents. The guinea pigs come.
1: That's so cute.
0: The guinea pigs escaped in my yard the other last school holidays. And now we call Sue the guinea pig mum.
1: Right.
0: So here you go, Renee. This one's for you.
1: All right, let's have a listen.

0: 95.1 Gem FM, and this is Country Rocks with Roxy and Willie and Lynn. So, there you go. And that was a bit of Zach Weeks' Cowboy Hat. That was a pretty cool
1: song.
0: Very country rock, that one. And Crackerjack, Dolly Parton, that's a really cool little song.
1: It is a cool little song, yeah. Yeah.
0: Very cute. I never play that one.
1: Oh, you have to play it more now that you know the story.
0: It's like I play that Elvis song.
1: Yeah.
0: That one. I play it quite a bit now.
1: I've heard it a few times. It's a nice song.
0: Yeah.
2: Now every time you hear that Crackerjack song, you'll be thinking about guinea pigs.
0: Yeah,
1: and the other guinea pig's name is Jin Jin.
0: That's cute, Jin Jin. Very cute, Jin Jin. Oh, dear. Love it, love it. The names we call our pets, right?
1: Yeah, that's it.
0: Yeah. Hey, we're getting to the end of our show. Can you believe that 2 hours has gone that quickly? I can't. It always goes very quickly. It has.
1: It has gone quick.
0: Yeah, but anyway... I've got to wrap it up pretty quickly because I've got to get Willie T on by 7. So I just wanted to thank everyone for listening in tonight. Thank you. Hope you enjoyed the show. I wanted to thank both Zach and Dale for calling in and sharing their stories and songs with myself and with you, the listener. They're two great artists, two great songs, and two great people, I thought.
2: Absolutely.
0: Yeah. I'm always in awe of people that have got that creative ability, and always in awe of people.
1: It's great listening to their stories and everything as well. It's great to hear.
0: Yeah, exactly. Anyway, I've got to run because we're getting up to time, and I just wanted to mention my secret word one last time: groovy, GROVY. For your chance to win a $200 gift voucher to spend at Home Hardware Bowen. I nearly couldn't remember, but it came back just in time. So anyway, all right, Bowen, we've got one last song with Lynn. Lynn, this one is Imelda May, Walking After Midnight. That's a Patsy Cline song.
1: Mm-hmm. Yes, and that was the one I was talking about the other week because for some reason, I like Imelda May. She's a bit rockabilly, and she did a version of this song, and I thought it was great, so I thought I'd bring it in for you.
0: Very good. I love this song.
1: And I will say Oyasumi Bowen. Which is good night in Japanese.
0: Love it. Okay. Well, good night and thank you, Lynn.
1: No worries. Okay. Thanks, Rox.
0: All right. See you, Bowen. Bye. I'll leave you with this one, Walking After Midnight by Imelda May. See ya.

0: Look here, this is Willie T from At the Crossroads. Nothing but the blues, 7 till 9 o'clock on Wednesday nights on 95.1 GMFM. 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
2: G'day Bowen, the Whitsundays and the world. 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All you have to do is Google Gem FM Bowen and hit the familiar triangular play button and bang-o. At the Crossroads is live streamed, or if you want to listen to it during the week, again, just Google Gem FM Bowen, and when you get to the front page, navigate your way to the shows, and then when you see the sepia tones of the At the Crossroads page, click on that, and there it is, on demand, with a playlist. So if you really like the any of the songs, you can find it, and you've missed the back announce, you can find out for yourself. Shows are up for a month and then they cycle through. All right. So, as usual, we've got a varied show tonight, travelling down some of the many dusty and not so dusty. All right. So, as usual, we've got a varied show tonight, travelling down some of the many dusty and not so dusty side roads.

0: I try and come up with eight once a month. So, yeah, no, my hat off to you, that's for sure.
1: Oh, cool. Well, tonight we're going to kick off with four of mine, and then we'll do in between what I've programmed, we'll throw in two of yours. So first up, what I've called Flemish Blues. And for those of you with the working knowledge of maps and geography, Flemish is associated with Belgium. So this is a Belgian blues band. They've been around for quite a while, and the prestigious Blues Blast magazine says there's a rawness and immediacy to the music that would put most punk bands to shame. And to be honest, I checked them out because I saw a song title called Drop You Like a Bad Habit, and I thought, yeah, this band's got to be all right with a title like that. So we got three songs, Did the Best I Could, I Want to See You Baby, and Drop You Like a Bad Habit from 2018's Showdown's Throwdown. Enjoy.

0: All right, that was Shakedown Tim and the Rhythm Review from their 2018 album, Shakedown's Throwdown. And as I said before, they're from Belgium. And Lynn and I were talking off air, and one of the things we both sort of dig is blues from other countries besides America. You know, they introduce, it's still blues. Many times you can't tell the difference until they're in an interview, then you'll hear an accent. But there's always a subtly different vibe, I reckon.
1: There is, for sure. And I think every country has that subtly different vibe, especially, you know, when it's contemporary and that as well.
0: Yep.
1: But, yeah, I think it's great that blues hasn't died and it's still going, it's still strong. And, yeah, it's fantastic music. It's definitely roots of a lot of rock and, you know.
0: Oh, absolutely.
1: Everything as well. Jazz, yeah.
0: Yeah.
1: And it's just fantastic that it's still going. And I think there's a lot more new stuff coming out for some reason this year, last year. I'm just hearing and discovering a lot more new stuff.
0: Yeah, I have a weekly thing from the... I'm just looking it up, looking further ahead. I follow the Roots Music Report, and yeah. It's a website and an organisation in the States, and they basically count the plays from radio stations all around America.
1: Okay.
0: Often, like... for instance, with Buddy Guy, his album was there for like 13 weeks at number one. So
1: wow.
0: I had to play number twos and number threes and more than that. This week I'm playing the number two. It's up from number 37 last week. But the reason I'm playing number two is because last week I played Taz Cruz, Might Give Out album, and it's still number one.
1: Yeah. Yeah, okay,
0: so, wow. So I try and, you know, and one of the categories they have in it, because they're all different blues, you know.
1: Yep.
0: But they give a brief description, and it, you know, contemporary, classical, blues, rock, Piedmont, you know.
1: Yeah.
0: Country blues and stuff like that. And it's a really good resource.
1: Yeah.
0: I
1: think it's great. Like I say, there seems to be a lot more stuff coming out that's not as manufactured as what it was or what it is. So a lot more raw material, a lot of people just doing their thing instead of being manufactured into dress like this, look like this and sing like that. So, and I'm hoping that I'm not imagining things. So hopefully, yeah, it'll be good. It's good.
0: Well, see, that's sort of one of the great arguments about blues. Because it's so formulaic, you know, you've got either 12-bar blues or 8-bar blues.
1: Mm.
0: And it's certain patterns, and it's, some people say it's too rigid, and then you've always got people pushing the boundaries a bit, you know.
1: Yeah.
0: Taj Mahal, for instance, or Robert Cray.
1: Yeah.
0: You know, like, are they traditional blues? Nowhere near it, but they're still in the tent.
1: Well, that's right, and you know, you could say that about anything these days. You know, technology is a lot more what they are now than what it used to be. Look, once upon a time, we would never even thought of a mobile phone.
0: Yeah,
1: now we've all got them. So, yeah, it's all part of life, and yeah, we're going to grow with technology and new sounds, so it's great.
0: The funny thing is So I read a lot of production magazines, and one of the things I had was the instructions to a new sound engineer with a blues band, and you know, from the production manager.
1: Wow.
0: And it was like, yeah, none of your fancy pants reverbs and flash delays and that. This is the blues. We want it straight up in front. We don't want big reverb on the snare drum. It's meant to sound natural, and he says all we want is the sound of a Duke joint, but so 15,000 people can hear it.
1: Yeah, cool. You know, yeah, so. More just raw music.
0: But without massive new technology, the 15,000 couldn't have heard it.
1: No, so, that's true too.
0: You know, when I was first involved with sound, like things that took an 11-ton truck to cart around now you can carry up the stairs.
1: I know. It's amazing, it's isn't it? It's yeah, and so it's not surprising that technology does come into it. You know, we went from acoustic guitar, and when electricity was developed, oh, my God, you got the electric guitar, and how great was that?
0: Yeah. Yeah, well, that came out of big bands.
1: Mm.
0: Guitar was a prominent instrument, or trying to be, in the big band era, you know, when they had like 30-piece bands and stuff.
1: Yeah, right.
0: And it just couldn't be heard.
1: Yeah.
0: So they had to figure out a way to electrify it.
1: Yeah. You know? I was reading something on who actually did it. I can't remember now. It was a few weeks ago. I was reading it. It was really interesting, but...
0: Yeah, I've read the same stories, but, yeah, I can't remember offhand. Anyway, we've been talking too much about the blues. Before we introduce your first couple, a bit of shameless self-promotion for Gem FM, and we have an ongoing month-by-month Listen and Win competition. 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But that's, you know. So all you have to do is listen out for the secret word. Every host of every show has got a secret word for the week. And my secret word for this week is fret. Not as in being scared or fearful, but the frets on a guitar. This is a blues show, after all. So the secret word is fret. So all you have to do is text your name and where you live or where you're listening in from with the secret word fret to 0484 510 152. Once again, with style, 0484 510 152 with the secret word fret with your name and where you live or listening from. All right. So Lynn, what have you got for us tonight? The first two of your eight.
1: Okay, so the first one's Bessie Smith, Devil's Gonna Get You. And she was born in April 15th, 1892 and died 1937.
0: Okay.
1: At the age of 45, she was actually killed in a car crash. So she's an American blues singer and quite renowned during the jazz age, nicknamed the Empress of the Blues, formerly Queen of the Blues. And she was a very popular female blues singer of the 1930s.
0: Right. So that would have been the big band era?
1: Yes, it would have been the big band era, what we were just talking about. Yeah, regarded as one of the greatest singers of her era.
0: All right. And the other one is?
1: Okay, so this one's Jack White, Fly Farm Blues. And this was written in 10 minutes by Jack White and was used for a documentary film, It Might Get Loud, which featured White along with Jimmy Page and The Edge.
0: All right.
1: And this one's for Greg because he was having a bad day. So here you go, Greg, your favourite, Jack White.
0: All right. And here we are. Enjoy.

0: Oh, right. That will upset the purist, Lynn. That's for you, Greg. Yeah, there's blue structure there. It's a wide church.
1: Yeah, even when I was sort of downloading it and looking it up and that, they were calling it blues. I'm sort of like, I think maybe blues rock or something. But, yeah, it's all good. We're open to interpretation.
0: Absolutely. Absolutely. All right. Well, I better look at some announcements being a community radio and all. The Whit Sunday Council are asking for nominations for the 2027 Australia Day Rewards. And this is a chance to for all of us to nominate people who are making a difference to our region. And there's a swag in the Whit Sundays, and I know there's a lot in Bowen, who do a lot of unrecognised work in our town. So there's 10 different award categories, including Citizen of the Year, Young Citizen of the Year, Senior and Junior Sportsperson of the Year, and the Mayor's Award for Outstanding Contribution to Community, plus five more. Oh, look out. So I suppose you could go to the Whit Sunday Regional Council website to find out the other five, but that covers a fair bit, I think. Nominations close on the at 4 p.m. on Wednesday, the 30th of this month. All you need to do is go to the Whit Sunday Regional Council website and follow the prompts. Whoever wins will be recognised at Council's 2027 Australia Day celebrations on the 26th of January. So go ahead and vote for a hard-working volunteer in your area. All right, that's a great thing, I reckon.
1: Definitely, for sure.
0: All right, well, now it's my pick next. So we've got... I've rearranged things around, so we've got four by a New Orleans lady called Marcia Bull, and as soon as I heard her the vibe, it's like, yep, she's from Louisiana, and then a bit further down, yeah, she's from New Orleans, particularly when the first one I'm playing is Tribadeau, Louisiana, and like that's got French written all over it. So we've got four songs of hers. We've got Tribadeau, Louisiana. We've got Everybody's Looking for the Same Thing, Look Before You Leap, and Mule-Headed Man. Ms. Marcia Ball, enjoy.

0: All right, we're back, and that was Marcia Ball from Vinton, Louisiana. She was she died a few years ago, and no, she didn't. She has retired because she had some health issues, but she was a fixture around New Orleans. And she was described by the Boston Globe as an irresistible celebratory blend of rollicking, two-fisted New Orleans piano, Louisiana swamp rock, and smoldering Texas blues. So there you go. That's not a bad rap, eh?
1: Pretty cool. I like listening to her.
0: And she was inducted into the Blues Hall of Fame this year.
1: Wow.
0: Yeah. She had a great set of pipes on, didn't she?
1: Yeah, for sure.
0: All right, we better look after our sponsors, and the Early Beach Festival of Music have been long-term sponsors of ours, and there's the Festival of Music's coming up in November, and they've issued a limited two-day pass release. So the pass allows you to attend 2 days instead of three for a reduced price, naturally, and you can pick either Friday and Saturday or Saturday and Sunday. The two pass is only $250. And basically with that, you can pick whatever nights you like. And, you know, over the festival, there's 60 acts to choose from spread between 16 venues. So there's plenty to see and listen to. And a lot of them are in licensed venues, so you can have refreshments and celebrate the music all the way down the street. How good is that? And keeping up with the theme of Two is Double the Fun, the festival's also appointed both Nathan Cavalieri and 1920 as dual ambassadors for the 2026 event. If you're interested in picking up one of these two-day passes, just cruise on over to earlybeachfestivalofmusic.com.au. So there you go, Early Beach Festival of Music, a proud sponsor of Gem FM. There you go. How do you like my radio voice, Lynn?
1: Yeah, it's great, Willie. It sounds good every time.
0: Oh, stop it. All right. So if you hadn't, if you've just tuned in and you haven't guessed it, yes, you are listening to At the Crossroads, Nothing But the Blues with me, Whit Sunday, Willie T, and our once a month guest on the first show of the month, Ms. Lynn, with her eight picks. So we're now up to pick number five and six, I believe. Is it?
1: Was it three and four?
0: Hang on. It is two. It is too. I'm getting ahead of myself. Oh, because I've changed my things around. All right. Well, we've got two rippers of this one. Key to the Highway by none other than Big Bill Brunsey, and Black Betty, the original by the legendary Lead Belly, who was...
1: The original was by somebody else, and then he did it in...
0: Are you talking about Big Bill?
1: Lead Belly, Black Betty.
0: Okay, yep.
1: 1889 or something, no, 1880-something or 1890 or something like that. But, yeah, a long time ago. But there was, yeah, was someone before him who did it.
0: Right.
2: Oh, yeah, James Ironhead Baker.
0: Oh, actually, I'm playing a bloke further on in the show, and his name is Michael Ironman Burks.
2: There you go.
0: Rusty old things they are.
2: They are. So this is the second version of Black Betty.
0: Oh, it's funny. Coincidence, I saw a thing on Facebook on a blues site, and it had the three versions of Black Betty, and they had the first one you're talking about, then Big Bill, and then Ram Jam.
2: Yeah, and then there was someone else too, because I've seen four versions.
0: Four, okay.
2: Yeah, Ram Jam, and then someone after them.
0: Wasn't Aerosmith, because they did a whole swag of blues classics.
2: Could have been.
0: Yeah, well, while we're going on originals and stuff, Keys to the Highway. Big Bill didn't write that one himself. That was by Charlie Seeger in 1940. And but what Big yep. Bill did was change it. It was originally in the traditional or, you know, the more widespread 12-bar blues format, and Big Bill made it into an 8-bar.
2: Yeah, and it's been done by a lot of people over the years. Little Walter did a Chicago blues style, Eric Clapton as well. It is a blues standard, as they call it, Key to the Highway. So a lot of people have done it over the years.
0: Yeah, well, when you gave me the file and forgot to put the artist
2: oh,
0: on
2: yeah,
0: it.
2: Oh, yeah, no, sorry.
0: At first I thought, is this Big Bill or is this Sonny Terry and Brownie McGee?
2: And yeah.
0: By the end of it, when there wasn't any mouth harp, it's like, yeah, this is Big Bill.
2: Yeah.
0: So that was easy to figure out.
2: Yeah, that's
0: I didn't
2: it.
0: Even have to use the jam.
2: No, that's it. And I'd just like to give a shout out to Sue and Renee again, listening in Nebo with their guinea pigs, Theodora and Jin Jin. Hey, Renee, hope you're enjoying the session too.
0: All right, so. Where were we? Yeah, another two of Lynn's picks, Key to the Highway by Big Bill Brunzi. I always get that wrong.
2: I know.
0: And Black Betty by Lead Belly. And Lead Belly was Janis Joplin was once asked what was her major influence, and she said Lead Belly.
2: Oh, wow, really?
0: Without taking
2: That's amazing.
0: A second breath.
2: Yeah. It's amazing.
0: All right, so here we go. Keys to the Highway by Big Bill Brunzi.

Bamba lamb, oh black bitty, bamba lamb, oh black bitty, bamba lamb, looky on a black bitty, bamba lamb, looky on a black bitty, bamba lamb, turn around black bitty, bamba lamb, jump down black bitty, bamba lamb, oh black bitty, bamba lamb, oh black bitty, bamba lamb, black bitty had a baby, bamba lamb, black bitty had a baby, bamba lamb, little thing went crazy, bamba lamb, little thing went crazy, bamba lamb. Bama, oh black Betty, Bama lamb, oh black Betty, Bama lamb, jump steady black Betty, Bama lamb, jump steady black Betty, Bama lamb, look at yonder black Betty, Bama lamb, look at yonder black Betty, Bama lamb, oh black Betty, Bama lamb, oh black Betty, Bama lamb, little thing went blind, Bama lamb, a little thing went blind, Bama lamb, the city wasn't none of mine, Bama lamb, the city wasn't none of mine, Bama lamb, what about it black Betty? Bama lamb, what about it, black Betty? Bama lamb, oh black Betty. Bama lamb, oh black Betty. Bama lamb, look at yonder black Betty. Bama lamb, jump steady, black Betty. Bama lamb, run yonder black Betty. Bama lamb, turn around black Betty. 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Bama lamb, eh black Betty. Bama lamb, look at yonder black Betty.

0: Bam, yeah, Black Betty, Bam,
1: oh, right, yes, that was Black Betty by none other than Leadbelly, who was, when Janis Joplin was once asked for her influences, she had no hesitation, straight up said Leadbelly. There you go. So a shout out to Fred for texting in the secret word on our Listen and Win competition for September. Good on you, Fred. And the secret word was fret, as in don't be fearful. It's in guitar, on the neck of the guitar. So there you go. So to win the aforementioned secret word competition, all you have to do when you hear the secret word fret is text to 0484 510 152, the secret word fret, with your name and where you live or where you're listening in from. Judge D in Mareeba, if you're listening in, I haven't had a text from you tonight. And if you do that, text in the secret word, you're in with a chance of winning a $200 gift voucher from Home Hardware Bowen, plus a priceless Gem FM merch pack with a tote bag and a t-shirt and a cap and a coffee cup and a wine glass cover and a sticker. And Roxy's looking at me. Have I missed any?
2: No, you haven't.
1: There you go. It took a while, but I got the affirmation I needed.
2: I had to swing the mic around. So he doesn't let me on his show ever. This is the first time I've been on his show. So there you go.
1: Absolutely. I'm going to turn you into a blues lady. All right. So next up. Wood Sunday and North Queensland Blueses. If you want your blues to get on this show, hit me up by the Crossroads Faceache page, or get your punters to comment. Or you could leave a comment on the Gem FM Facebook page as well. And if you're a working muso and you've got a gig in any of our fantastic cafes and pubs and places around Bowen, give me a yell and I'll come down, point some tasty mics at you and record it. We can put it to air. Or you could lob up with a stomp box and a guitar and do it live to air in the station. So there you go.
3: That sounds great.
1: Yeah.
3: If I could play, I'd do it, but I can't play, so but it's a great opportunity for people out there, especially local people.
1: Yeah, yeah. Even better if it was homegrown blues.
3: Yeah, yeah. Know?
1: The fishing blues, the fish won't biting blues.
3: The Bowen blues.
1: Yeah, the boat's got a hole in it blues. The wind's too strong blues. All right, next up, Len, for a couple more of your picks. So we've got a couple of classics. My Babe with Little Walter, and It's Selfish by Luca May. Tell us what you know, Lynn.
3: Okay, so Little Walter, he was around 1930 to 1968, which doesn't seem too long, yeah. Died young and known for his harmonica. Playing, his great harmonica player, and basically he was inducted into the Rock and Roll Hall of Fame in 2008, the first and to date only artist to be inducted specifically as a harmonica player. So yeah, he had 14 top 10 hits on the Billboard R&B charts between 52 and 58. He probably is a little bit more jazzy, but he had a strong impact on the succeeding generations, especially the Django Reinhardt, Charlie Parker, Jimi Hendrix.
1: Wow. So, all virtuosos, those
3: all
1: guys.
3: All virtuosos. Well,
1: Django Reinhardt, he's a legend.
3: Yeah, yes, exactly. And well, he must have lived a bit longer. Oh, no. He must have lived a bit longer because down here it's got... Oh, no, no. This is just, he had 14 top 10 hits. Must have lived a bit longer. Oh, no. He must have lived a bit longer because down here it's got... Oh, no, no. This is just, he had 14 top 10 hits.

0: and draws her inspiration from legendary artists such as Amy Winehouse, Sam Cooke, and Paolo Nutini.
1: Oh, wow. Big name checks there.
0: So, yeah. And after leaving home as a teenager, she spent several years in Australia, where she refined her craft while performing as a lead vocalist in an Amy Winehouse tribute band.
1: Okay.
0: And later continued her artistic development in Canada before returning to London to establish herself as a solo artist.
1: Oh, I'm looking forward to that.
0: So there you go. She knows, she likes Australia, loves being out here, and yeah, just thought this, I actually quite liked her when I heard her the other day and listened to a couple of her songs.
1: I hope you're not bringing in stuff you don't like.
0: No, I wouldn't do that.
1: All right, so we've got the classic My Babe by Little Walter and Is It Selfish by newcomer Luca May. Enjoy. Yeah.

Oh, right. Those who were paying attention would know straight up that that wasn't Little Walter. In actual fact, that was the first song from some of the ones I'm playing from tonight's Roots Music Report. And I got to fess up, I'm reorganising on the fly. And my text didn't match the programming that I've got in. So we will return to Dustin Arbuckle and the Damnations, but we'll go back and finish Lynn's two picks first. And that is, what were they again, Lynn? My Babe, Little Walter, and Is It Selfish by the English? Luca May. Enjoy.

0: All right, that was two of Lynn's picks, My Babe with Lil Walter and Is It Selfish, a live version from Look Am I. Sounds like, hadn't she got some feel?
1: She has.
2: I listened to a few of her songs and, yeah, it's good. She's good.
0: Yeah, bring some.
2: I really like her.
0: Yeah. All right. Where are we now? If you'd like a request on my show, pretty much follow the same instructions if you want to play some live blues on the show. And either post on the Crossroads or 95.1 Gem FM Facebook pages, or text in using the same number on the Listen and Win competition. And that's 0484 510 152. And while we're talking about that number, I might as well have a bit more shameless self-promotion. 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So all you have to do is text in the secret word FRET with your name and where you live or listen in from to 0484 510 152. All right, so now we'll return back to Dustin Arbuckle and the Damnations. They're currently sitting at number 2 on the Roots Music Report chart, the one we heard before mistakenly announced as Lil Walter and Luca May was a song called Didn't I, and it's from their current number 2 album, Fight Like Hell, Fight Like the Devil or Run Like Hell, released this year. And one of the reviews says, if Tom Waits tossed together a sweet heat of bottled up blues, it would sound something like Dustin Arbuckle. And he's the lead singer and mouth harp player in Dustin Arbuckle and the Damnations. So we've got 3 of these songs. Must Be Travelin' On, Tombstone Blues and Jumbo Frets, the current number 2 blues album, up from number 37 last week on the USA Roots Music Report chart. Enjoy.

0: All right, that was Dustin Arbuckle and the Damnations, currently number two on the Roots Music Report in the USA. All right, and there was three songs, Must Be Travelling On, Tombstone Blues and Jumbo Frets. They're good players, aren't they?
1: They're great. They're fantastic. Yeah. I'll have to have a listen to more of them.
0: Yeah.
1: Sure.
0: And yeah, they were like in the old school thing, and it's with a bullet. They were out 37 last week.
1: Wow.
0: And they're
1: cool.
0: Sitting on number two.
1: Oh, good.
0: Yeah. All right. We've got the last of Lynn's picks. We've got Seasick Steve as opposed to Seaman Dan. and little boy, Seasick Steve with the song Dusty Man. And Little by Little by Susan Tedeschi. Tell us a bit about them, Lynn.
1: So, Seasick Steve, Stephen Gene Wald near Lack, was born 1951 and is commonly known as Seasick Steve, American blues musician. Usually plays about early life, doing casual work, hard times. And from the late 60s, he worked as a musician and recording engineer in the US and Europe, played bass in Shanty, and was in a disco band called Crystal Grass.
0: I know.
1: That kind of conjures up a lot of images, I guess, Crystal Grass, as well as other bands. He also pursued other works, including producing an album for Modest Mouse.
0: Oh, right.
1: But his breakthrough initially came in the UK at the end of 2006, and he appeared on Jules Holland's annual Hootenanny as Seasick Steve.
0: That Jules Holland, he had an amazing music show and broke a lot of different acts.
1: Yeah, right.
0: It was on for decades.
1: Yeah. A bit like Molly Meldrum over here.
0: Yeah, a bit like that.
1: And we're certainly missing the Molly Meldrums and the Jewel Hollands of the world, aren't we?
0: Yeah. And we lost another one not all that long ago with Glenn O'Boker.
1: Yeah.
0: He was he was a character, but he just loved music. Him and Molly, I reckon, the two most enthusiastic boosters of Australian music I've ever seen.
1: Molly was definitely a one of a kind, definitely a character. He did so much for Australian music.
0: Yeah.
1: Unbelievably so much.
0: And he was a character. I met him a few times.
1: He's a character.
0: He was a character.
1: Yeah.
0: He knew he was Molly, but he was a lot of fun. A lot of fun.
1: Yes, and he had that personality. Yeah. He was fantastic.
0: Yeah. All right. Yeah. Well, enough of this. So we've got the final one of Lynn's picks tonight, and we'll see you next month, the first Wednesday of the month. And so we've got Dusty Man by Seasick Steve and Little by Little by Susan Tedeschi.
1: Yep.
0: Enjoy. Thanks, Lynn.
1: No worries. Thank you. And everyone out there, get your fingers going and make sure you text in the secret word fret.
0: Oh, that's it. My opportunity.
1: So don't
0: forget. It's fret to 0484510152 with the secret word fret, with your name and where you live or where you're listening in from for your chance to win a $200 gift voucher from Home Hardware in Bowen, plus a priceless Gem FM merch pack. All right, let's get some blues into us. Enjoy.
1: Awesome.

I'm a dusty man. 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Leave a trail of footprints, but you don't know where I'm bound. Where I'm bound.

0: All right, hang on, cans on, there we go. We are coming down to the end of our journey to the crossroads. So I've been doing some changes on the fly, and we're going to finish with a few by, I mentioned before, some swamp rock. So this is one of the great swamp rockers, Mr. Tony Joe White, and with a couple of his songs, and I'm still deciding what will be the third one. So you have been listening to At the Crossroads with me, Whitsunday Willie T, and our monthly guest, Miss Lynn, with her 8-pack that she brings in on the first Monday of every month. First Wednesday of every month. And I like what she does. She throws some stuff at me. Like Jack White, that was slightly out of left field, but it was a good bit of, as you can, I had a bit of a think, and I can see why it's been labelled as blues. It won't appeal much to the traditionalists, but I reckon it deserves to be have the title, the revered title of blues. All right, so thanks, Lynn.
1: No worries, and thank you, and oisomi, everybody. That means good night in Japanese.
0: Yes, and enjoy your trip. Lynn's going to Japan on Friday.
1: I will. Very
0: travel
1: excited.
0: Safe.
1: I will. Thank you,
0: look
1: Willie.
0: After Greg.
1: I will. Thank you, Willie.
0: Okay. This has been At the Crossroads with me, Whitsunday Willie T. We'll see you next week for your double shot of the blues. That's on the same blues channel at the same blues time. And yes, that's Wednesday nights from 7 till 9 p.m. on the Gem of the Whitsundays, Bowen Zone 95.1 Gem FM for your double shot of the blues. See you next week. Enjoy.

0: All right, that was the first of three Tony Joe Whites that I'm going to leave you with that I didn't back announce, which was pretty fortunate because we got a text in from Judge D sitting in his minaret in Mareeba, supervising the hinterland of Cairns in far north Queensland. Good on you, Judge D. Hope you're well. Regards to all. Okay, so we'll be finishing up with Tony Joe White with The Gift and As the Crow Flies. This has been me with Sunday Willie G signing off for the second and last time. See you next week. See you, Lynn. Travel safe.
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0: That is a David Bowie song. I didn't screw it up, did I? Okay, but here's another one I could screw up.
1: What is it?
0: Am I gonna do this by myself?
1: Yeah, do it by yourself.
0: Okay, well, I think I'll try it in a different key. I'll try it in the normal key.
1: Yeah.
0: If it sounds bad, these people are just gonna have to wait.

0: what you're about to hear actually happened.
1: G'day, Baz. What you been up to?
2: Helping to catch smugglers.
1: Pull the other one, mate.
2: Nah, seriously. The kids come home the other day with some story about a bloke stuffing live lizards into plastic tubes.
1: Oh.
2: So I go and take a squiz, and sure enough, there's this joker out in the scrub, only this time he's got a big net and he's trying to catch cockies.
1: So did you confront him?
2: You kidding? Nah, mate, I bravely snuck away and rang the customs hotline.
1: The what?
2: The customs hotline. Easy number to remember, 1800 06 1800. I gave him a description of the bloke and the number plate of his car.
1: So what happened?
2: Well, customs caught up with him at Perth Airport, trying to smuggle something like 200 native birds and animals out.
1: Oh, mate, they're worth a fortune overseas.
2: Not this lot. This bloke's facing up to 10 years in jail.
0: Ring the customs hotline on 1800 06 1800 if you see or hear anything suspicious in your area, and help protect Australia's borders.
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4: Those of us like Red Gum who are involved in the mining and exportation of minerals from Australia, Red Gum, for those of you who don't know, is now known as Red Gum Music, Uranium Mining, Marketing and Marijuana Company. And we've discovered that Australia's just about made of uranium one way and another. And what we reckon we'll do is we'll dig it up, all of it. It won't leave us much of a country, but that's okay. And we'll sell it to nice peace-loving nations like America and Russia, Vietnam, a few of the blokes around the shop who are heavily into this kind of thing, Indonesia perhaps. And then we reckon that with all the uranium here, we should be able to earn about $1 million for every man, woman and child in Australia. Now, what that means is we'll all be millionaires and we don't have to live here anymore. In fact, we can go and live in Bali and eat magic mushrooms and like, you know, think about the temple and stuff. So, watch out for the check in the mail and I'll race you down to the Qantas office, all right?

0: 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What country am I in?
1: It doesn't matter. 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

0: Are you passionate about having a positive impact on your local community and supporting efforts to improve the international community? 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

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Still I think about myself as a lucky old dreamer.

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0: 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So how important is lighting when it comes to being energy efficient at home?
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0: G'day, Scotty Camp here. 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

gonna do one that Jimmy recorded that was written by a mutual friend of ours, an old Jersey boy named Little Steven Van Zandt. This is something that's called Ride the Night Away.

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Good morning, everybody. Do you feel it's getting a bit warmer out there? I know it's still cool in the mornings, but summer, I think, is just around the corner. Well, we've finally tipped over into September, so maybe don't worry about summer being around the corner. I think it's Christmas we have to worry about. But now I have to tell you about our new competition. You could win a $200 gift voucher from Home Hardware in Bowen, plus a Gem FM merch pack worth $50. Wow, I know what I could do with that $200. A pity we can't enter. I think my garden would be looking really good if I got that. Now, I guess you want to know my secret word, because what you need to do is listen for my secret word and text me at 0484 510 152, and my secret word today is copper, C-O-P-P-E-R. So get texting. That's a great prize from Home Hardware Bowen. Now, over the last week, what I want to talk about. Over the last week, last month actually, August, we have had a lot of well-known people pass away from the music and entertainment world. And now I would like to tell you about a woman from the art world, Yayoi Kusama. She died on the 14th of August last month, 2026, at a hospital in Tokyo, and she was 97. And her studio waited almost 2 weeks to tell anyone. The statement said she never put down her brush. She was born in 1929 in Matsumoto, a mountain town in the Japanese Alps, into a rich and deeply conservative family that had run a plant nursery for 100 years. But one time she was sitting in the violet fields with a sketchbook when every flower, to her, grew a human face and started speaking to her. The voices kept multiplying until her ears hurt. Another time, a red flowered tablecloth spread until a pattern had eaten the ceiling and then her own body. She called it self-obliteration. And this is the thing that decides her whole life. She did not run from those episodes. She ran home and she drew them. Her own explanation was that recording what she had seen eased the shock and the fear, so the sketchbook became the way she got to grip on something nobody else could see. Her earliest surviving dotted drawings is from that same year, a woman in a kimono being erased by dots, presumed to be her mother. She was 10 years old and already turning the thing that terrified her into a picture she could control. Every polka dot she ever painted traces back to that page, and that mother took her away her art supplies and beat her for drawing. Then she used her as a spy to follow her cheating husband and report back on the affairs. At 15, she was conscripted into